0: Yeah. Weekend Jams, KYZ, KBMS, Sergio LaCour, that's Case. We're doing it alive. We're doing it nice. We're doing it fresh. And for the next 50 minutes, nothing but jams and cuts. Are you guys ready?
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2: 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Let's double up. 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

0: All right, beautiful song there. That's Day After Day. Cut it from that movie, Set It Off. Let's blast Big Bad Man and Lori Perry. All right.
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7: 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It's Sergio LaCour putting it down on the Z-Twins. 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

0: What an hour, man. We had some music in that hour there. That's Aaron Ray featuring Blast. It's called Bad Idea. Love Lines coming up soon. Keep it here.
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7: Somebody give God some glory. Did anybody come to lift him up? How many know that he's worthy? Somebody say hallelujah. Somebody tell him thank you. How many know that God has got some stuff for you? Amen. You believe that? But see, he's a holy God, and there's some things in your life that may separate you from God. I don't know what those things are. You got to look in your own mirror and say, it may be an ungodly relationship. Amen. It may be some type of addiction. Amen. But whatever it is, you got to love yourself better than that. How many know that before you can love anybody, you got to love yourself? The song says, I love me better than that.

You see, we all have our own personal journey to experience. So how are you traveling your journey? What are you learning? Who are you touching? How are you growing? Does your journey glorify God's name? You see, in Matthew 25, Christ tells the story of a Lord that called his three servants to him and gave them gifts, see. To one servant he gave 5 talents, and to the second servant he gave 2. And to the last he gave 1. And then they began their journeys. The ones with the 5 and 2 talents doubled their gifts that were given to them, and they presented them back to the Lord, and they found favor with him. And they were given even more. Because see, in the word it says, they were found to be faithful over a few things, and were made rulers over many. But see, the servant that was given 1 talent was afraid that he would lose it, or afraid somebody would come and steal it from him. So he wasn't dealing in faith, see. So he took his talent and he buried it in the ground. And when it came time to present it back to the Lord, he didn't find favor. So his talent was taken away and given to the servant that had many. So again, I ask you, what are you doing with your talents? And if this talent is this gift of life from God, what are you doing with your life? How are you living your life? How are you traveling your journey? Are you afraid to touch somebody, or afraid to let somebody touch you? At the end of the day, are you going to be able to stand before the Lord and hear him say, "Well done, my faithful servant"? Or will he say, "Depart from me, I never knew you"? How are you living your journey? Think about it. Think about it.

Well, good morning, Vancouver and Portland. This is Angela. It's 10 minutes after 5 on this beautiful Sunday morning. And you know when I'm always here, when I start off my show playing Miss Shirley Murdoch with her single entitled I'd Love Me, Better Than That. And then you just heard from Mr. Howard Hewitt with the single titled The Journey. Think About It, and it's off of his album entitled The Journey. And before we continue on, let's keep in prayer of all citizens in all 50 states. And let's keep in prayer instead of that we continue to move forward, not backwards. So let's fight for it. And let's keep in prayer of family members who may have lost loved ones due to COVID-19 or any other tragic event. But again, hopefully we can move forward with peace and love. That's what I'm wishing for on this beautiful Sunday morning. Coming up, you're going to hear from Sounds of Blackness with their single entitled Royalty and from The Whispers with the single entitled How Long. Yes, how much longer do we have to continue with all the chaos? Let's bring back love and compassion. So keep it tuned here to 1480 KBMS.

Well, good morning, Vancouver and Portland. This is Angela. It's 20 minutes after 5, and you just heard from The Whispers with their single entitled How Long, and then starting off the set, you heard from Sounds of Blackness with their single entitled Royalty. Well, coming up, you're going to hear from Take 6 with their classic single entitled Love's a Need to Love Today, and yes, we do need a lot of that. And you're going to hear from Mr. George Duke along with his many friends with a single entitled Change the World, and it's off of his album entitled Dream Reaver. So keep it tuned here to 1480 KBMS.

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6: With all the problems we face in the world today, I know it's difficult to believe that a single person or a group of people can possibly make a difference. But every solution begins with a dream. And a dream is the substance of things hoped for, and hope put into action can be the beginning of something profound. My wish is that this song will uplift spirits and musically offer the positive.

Well, good morning, Vancouver and Portland. This is Angela. It's almost 25 minutes to 6, and you just heard from the late, great Mr. George Duke, along with his many friends, with the single entitled Change the World. And again, that's off of his album entitled Dreamweaver. And then starting out the set, you heard from Take 6 with their classic single entitled Loves I Need to Love Today. And I do apologize for the little glitch we had before their song came on. So I do apologize. Well, coming up, you're going to hear from Cheryl Fortune with her single entitled Fighters. And that's off of her album entitled Simply Cheryl. And this single, I dedicate it out there to the many men and women, no matter what age, who are survivors of any kind of abuse. You're going to hear from Beverly Crawford with her single entitled No Weapon. And you're going to hear from Sounds of Blackness again with their single entitled Time for Healing. And again, that's off of their album entitled Time for Healing. So keep it tuned here to 1480 KBMS.

0: I'm Ken Griffey Sr.
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Well, good morning, Vancouver and Portland. This is Angela. It's 10 minutes to 6, and you just heard from Sounds of Blackness with their single entitled Time for Healing, and it's off of the album with the same title. Before that, you heard from Beverly Crawford with her single entitled No Weapon, and then Start Not the Set. You heard from Cheryl Fortune with her single entitled Fighters, and that's off of her album entitled Simply Cheryl. And this single, I dedicated out there to the many men and women, no matter what age, who are survivors of any kind of abuse. Well, to take it to the top of the hour, you're going to hear from the Boys Choir of Harlem with their classic single entitled Children of the World, and it's off of the album entitled The Sound of Hope, the one and only album. So, keep it tuned here to 1480 KBMS.

3 years ago, my mom, my sweetheart, who had type 2 diabetes, died of heart disease. We didn't know that if you have diabetes, you are 2 to 4 times more likely to develop cardiovascular disease. And what's truly shocking to me is that millions of people living with diabetes aren't aware of their increased risk for heart disease. What will it take to sink in? 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

Well, good morning, Vancouver and Portland. This is Angela. It's 7 minutes after six, and you just heard from Mr. James Ingram with his single entitled Mercy. And then Start Not the Set, you also heard from James Ingram with his single entitled Don't Let Go. Well, coming up, you're going to hear from Marcus Jordan and Terrence James with a single entitled My Life. You're going to hear from Norman Hutchins with his single entitled Shout Like You Got It, from Dathan Thigpen with the single entitled This Joy, and from Artists for Global Unity with their single entitled Why Oh Why. So keep it tuned here to 1480 KBMS.

and make some noise. Stand

Well, good morning, Vancouver and Portland. This is Angela. It's about 22 minutes after 6, and you just heard from Artists for Global Unity with their single entitled Why, Oh Why. Before that, you heard from Dathan Thigpen with his single entitled This Joy. Before that, you heard from Norman Hutchins with his single entitled Shout Like You Got It, and then Start Not the Set. You heard from Marcus Jordan along with Terrence James with the single entitled My Life. Well, coming up, you're going to hear from Portland's own Ricky D. Harrison, along with Johanna McCoy with the single entitled Bring It to Jesus. You're going to hear from Danielle Stevens with her single entitled Favor, from Cara Nicole with the single entitled God is Great, and from Marquita Knight with the single entitled Let Your Glory Fall. So keep it tuned here to 1480 KBMS.

Searching for a church home? 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Come and experience the message Sunday mornings at New Freedom Assembly Church of God in Christ, 936 Northeast Beach, where Lamar D. Hardy Sr. is pastor. For more information, you can call the church office at 503-284-0854. That's 503-284-0854.

Well, good morning, Vancouver and Portland. This is Angela. It's almost a quarter to six, and you just heard from Marquita Knight with the single entitled Let Your Glory Fall. Before that, you heard from Carver Nicole with the single entitled God is Great. And you heard before that, you heard from Danielle Stevens with her single entitled Favor. And then starting off the set, you heard from Portland's own Ricky D. Harrison, along with Johanna McCoy with the single entitled Bring It to Jesus. Well, coming up, you're going to hear some new gospel music along with some new gospel artists. Coming up, you're going to hear the single entitled Get Better. And this single is created by a new gospel artist. His name is Q Parker, along with Joel Vaughn. You're also going to hear from Josh Miles, who's another new gospel artist, with his single entitled Gotta Be Grateful. You're going to hear from Mervyn Mayo with his single entitled You Can't Tell Me God Ain't Good. And you're going to hear from Jason Singleton along with Sound of Destiny with his single entitled That's What He's Done. So keep it tuned here to 1480 KBMS.

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I encourage you to be mindful of your words. 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

Well, good morning, Vancouver and Portland. This is Angela. It's about 12 minutes after 7, and you just heard from the Music Arts Global Mass Choir, along with Blanche, with their single entitled Words, and then starting off the set, you heard from the Whispers with their single entitled In the Name of Jesus. Well, coming up, you're going to hear from Dr. Ferris Teal, along with Chosen Artifacts with their single entitled Believe. You're going to also hear from Helen Hayes with their single entitled Count Your Blessings, and from the Chicago Mass Choir with the single entitled He'll Make It All Right. But I also want to remind you what we have going on. Coming up in the next hour from 8 to 9 is a Truth broadcast hosted by the Reverend Ruth Saunders along with the Reverend Robert L. Manaway. Then following the Truth broadcast from 9 to 10 is the Prayer Hour. Then following the Prayer Hour, I will continue playing classic gospel music from 10 to 1. And when I officially sign off at 1, we will be joining our sister station in Seattle as we continue to bring God's praise. So keep it tuned here to 1480 KBMS.

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Therefore I say unto you, what things soever you desire when you pray, believe that you receive them, and you shall have them. Here's a joint by Dr. Ferris Hill. Just believe.

Well, good morning, Vancouver and Portland. This is Angela. It's about 27 minutes after 7. And you just heard from the Chicago Mass Choir with their single entitled, He'll Make It All Right. Before that, you heard from Helen Hayes with her single entitled, Count Your Blessings. And then starting off the set, you heard from Dr. Ferris Hill, along with Chosen Artifacts with their single entitled, Believe. Well, coming up, you're going to hear from Fred Hammond, along with Keith Statton and Marcus Cole with the single entitled Special. You're going to hear from Totally For Him with the single entitled Be A Witness. You're also going to hear from Darwin Hobbs with his single entitled Be Glorified, and from Veronica Smith with the single entitled The Goodness of God. So keep a tune here to 1480 KBMS.

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As a result of the pandemic, fraudsters are finding new ways to find new victims. 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

I am a witness for the Lord. Come on, do it again. Say, neighbor,

Well, good morning, Vancouver and Portland. This is Angela. It's a quarter to eight, and you just heard from Veronica Smith with her single entitled The Goodness of God. Before that, you heard from Darwin Hobbs with a single entitled Be Glorified. Before that, you heard Totally For Him with the single entitled Be a Witness. And then Start Not the Set, you heard from Fred Hammond along with Keith Statton and Marcus Cole with the single entitled Special. Well, coming up, the ticket to close to the top of the hour, you're going to hear from Smokey Norfolk with his single entitled In My Name. You're going to hear from Nikki Berry with the single entitled Shine On Me. And from Sherwin Gardner with the single entitled Over Me. And again, at the top of the hour from 8

0: Cut. Okay, we'll do a retake on this. This will be retake number 4.
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0: The Truth, an informative, provocative, and spiritually fulfilling radio ministry designed to enlighten the religious and secular communities through a gospel exposition of God's words. Jesus says, "If ye shall know the truth, and the truth shall make you free." John 8, chapter 32nd verse. And now, The Truth, with your host, Reverend Ruth Saunders, founder of It Takes a Village Ministry, and the Reverend Robert L. Manaway, senior pastor of Tabernacle Missionary Baptist Church. And now, The Truth.
1: Greetings, in the name of our Lord and Savior, Jesus the Christ. Welcome to The Truth. I'm Reverend Ruth Saunders, here with my co-host, the Reverend Dr. Pastor Robert L. Manaway, Sr., chief servant of the Tabernacle Missionary Baptist Church in Seattle. Congratulations again to Pastor Manaway. In recognition of his great service to church and community, the city of Seattle recently named a portion of South Jackson Street Reverend Dr. Pastor Robert L. Manaway, Sr., in his honor. Congratulations, sir. Jesus spoke to me recently, stating he is saddened over his church. He says the church is his spirit. It is the essence of his being. Jesus says it is disappointing to see so many falling away from the truth of his word. He says some are preaching their own gospel, calling it new. Jesus says he is the gospel. Jesus says there is no new gospel. While on earth, Jesus was the walking, talking, living gospel. When he died on the cross and ascended to heaven in full view of about 500 living witnesses, he established that he is alive forevermore. He died, but he arose from the dead, and he still lives and sits at the right hand of God in heaven. That is the gospel. And Jesus says in Matthew chapter 24, verse 35, "Heaven and earth shall pass away, but my words shall not pass away." Before there was a church building, Jesus and his disciples preached in the synagogues, on highways and byways, on hills and mountainsides, in boats, and of course, in homes. He was the walking, talking, living church in the making, as he called disciples and trained them to be apostles. They healed the sick, opened blind eyes and deaf ears, made the lame walk, raised the dead, and saved many souls. One day Jesus looked upon his disciples and asked, "Whom do you say I am?" Matthew chapter 16, verses 16 through 18 read, Peter spoke up and said, "Thou art the Christ, the Son of the living God." And Jesus answered and said unto him, "Blessed art thou, Simon Barjona, for flesh and blood hath not revealed it unto thee, but my Father which is in heaven. And I say unto thee that thou art Peter, and upon this rock I will build my church, and the gates of hell shall not prevail against it." End of scripture. Jesus, the Son of God, being filled with the Spirit of God, pronounced then and there that this unlearned man, filled with many flaws and not yet converted, would become the rock or foundation of the Christian church. During the Passover meal, the Last Supper Jesus had with his disciples, Jesus said to Peter, according to Luke 22, verses 31 through 35, reading, "And the Lord said, Simon, Simon, behold, Satan hath desired to have you, that he may sift you as wheat." Pause. Let's explain this a bit. If the devil wants to sift a man walking with Jesus in the flesh, what do you think the devil thinks about us? Attacking us must seem like taking candy from a baby. Verse 32, but I have prayed for thee, that thy faith fail not, and when thou art converted, strengthen thy brethren. Let's pause here. Jesus is saying Peter is not yet converted, but Jesus was praying for him nevertheless, that his faith does not fail him, but quickly added, and when thou art converted, strengthen thy brethren. In other words, Jesus knew that Peter's faith would not fail him after he, Jesus, prayed for him. So Jesus continued by saying, when you are converted, strengthen your brother. Jesus knew once he prayed, that which he prayed for would happen. Imagine having that kind of faith. Verses 33 and 34 read, and he said unto him, Lord, I am ready to go with thee, both into prison and to death. And he said, I tell thee, Peter, the cock shall not crow this day before that thou shalt thrice deny that thou knowest me. End of scripture. Peter did indeed deny Christ three times before the cock crowed. But knowing this, Jesus still proclaimed that this church would be built upon Peter's faith and knowledge that Jesus is the Christ, the Son of the living God. The Lord wants me to focus today on Luke 22, verse 32, which reads, but I have prayed for thee, that thy faith fail not, and when thou art converted, strengthen thy brethren. End of scripture. Peter was not yet converted. Even though he walked and talked and prayed with Christ, he was not yet converted because he was not filled with the Holy Spirit, because Jesus was still with them in the flesh and had not been glorified yet. While Jesus was with them in the flesh, they did not need the Holy Spirit. John 7th chapter verse 39 reads, but this spake he of the Spirit, which they that believe on him should receive. For the Holy Ghost was not yet given, because that Jesus was not yet glorified. End of scripture. So Peter was all over the place because he walked in his flesh, acknowledging Jesus as the Son of God, then denying he knew Jesus to save his own life, questioning and sometimes rebuking Jesus, as in the incident around washing the disciples' feet, John 13, verses 1 through 17. What then is conversion? Jesus answered that question after some of the disciples asked Jesus, who is the greatest in the kingdom of heaven? Luke 22, verses 24 through 27. The disciples, like many people who are not filled with the Spirit of God, some want worldly recognition for all the sometimes difficult but great work they do for Christ. Matthew 18, verses 2 through 7 read, and Jesus called a little child unto him, and set him in the midst of them, and said, verily I say unto you, except ye be converted, and become as little children, ye shall not enter into the kingdom of heaven. Whosoever therefore shall humble himself as this little child, the same is greatest in the kingdom of heaven. And whoso shall receive one such little child in my name, receiveth me. But whosoever shall offend one of these little ones which believe in me, it were better for him that a millstone were hanged about his neck and that he were drowned in the depth of the sea. Woe unto the world because of offenses, for it must needs be that offenses come, but woe to the man by whom the offense cometh. End of scripture. Jesus let the disciples know that in order to be called the greatest in the kingdom of heaven, one must humble themselves, such as that of a little child. Arrogance and self-righteousness will not get anyone into the kingdom of God. When Jesus rose from the dead, he visited with his disciples and about 500 others who believed and witnessed that Jesus was indeed the Messiah, God's only begotten Son, who died to save the world from sin, rose from the dead, and dwelt among them as living proof that Jesus is who he said he was. Jesus did not fail to keep his promise. Acts 1, verse 8 reads, "But ye shall receive power. After that the Holy Ghost is come upon you, and ye shall be witness unto me both in Jerusalem and in Judea and in Samaria and unto the uttermost part of the earth." Acts 2, verses 1 and 4 read, "And when the day of Pentecost was fully come, they were all with one accord in one place, and they were all filled with the Holy Ghost, and began to speak with other tongues, as the Spirit gave them utterance." End of scripture. Peter, the unconverted, is now converted as the Holy Ghost fell upon them, and Peter preaches the first sermon of the newly established Christian church in the making, saying, according to Acts chapter 2, verses 16, 17, and 21, "But this is that which was spoken by the prophet Joel, and it shall come to pass in the last days, saith God, I will pour out of my Spirit upon all flesh, and your sons and your daughters shall prophesy, and your young men shall see visions, and your old men shall dream dreams. And it shall come to pass that whosoever shall call on the name of the Lord shall be saved." End of scriptures. The day of Pentecost was the beginning of the Christian church, and the Apostle Peter was his first preacher and bishop. Jesus is saddened today that so many Christians have left their first love, the love for Christ and the church Christ set up. Jesus says Christians are chasing the things of the flesh, money, power, popularity, and greed. Jesus says those who genuinely seek him will find him, and they will repent and be converted, and they will be saved by the power of the Holy Spirit. The world today is not just turning, it is spinning from within with wars and rumors of wars, causing great fear of more tumultuous times. Many find it more and more difficult to cope with fewer and fewer jobs for the average person. Still, food is higher, and gas prices are through the proverbial roof. The middle class is becoming the poor class. And where does that leave the poor class? In times like these, God is our only solution. God gave us Jesus Christ. He sent Jesus to save us from a dying and sinful world. Therefore, this last week before Pentecost Sunday, let us refresh our souls with prayers and scripture reading. Let us be sure we are converted and saved by the grace of God. How do we know we are converted? When your soul is converted, you don't continue to do the things of the world. Lie, cheat, steal, kill. Become arrogant, prideful, hateful, deceitful, and the list goes on. When our souls are converted, we do not deliberately break the commandments, walk in pride and arrogance, with the lust of the eye and the lust of the flesh controlling us. When we are saved by God's love, grace, and mercy, we no longer are controlled by what we see and what we want or what we feel we must have by hook or crook. When our spirit is converted by the Holy Spirit convicts us when we are wrong. How do I know I am converted? If you can sin without conviction, you are not converted. And you need to pray a prayer of confession and repentance and ask God in the name of Jesus Christ to forgive your sins and save your soul. God will forgive you and save you if you are sincere. A word of caution, never ever try to fool God. He knows what you think even before you think it. Salvation is free, and it is only a sincere prayer of forgiveness and repentance away. Our memory verse for the week is Luke 22, verse 32. But I have prayed for thee, that thy faith fail not. And when thou art converted, strengthen thy brethren. We know we are spiritually converted when we feel guilty when we sin or when we do wrong, and pray to God in the name of Lord Jesus Christ for forgiveness. Jesus is concerned that some are trying to change the gospel, calling their messages new. Jesus' message to his church is clear. To know and understand the gospel of Jesus Christ, we must be converted or born again, which means we allow the power of the Holy Spirit to control our emotions, thoughts, and feelings to help us become more Christ-like. Next Sunday is Pentecost Sunday. This Saturday ends the 50 days of fasting and praying and believing God for answers. If you are not filled with God's Holy Spirit, we pray you will be blessed with this great anointing from God that will empower you to walk in the Spirit of God and allow God to use you as he used the original disciples to do miraculous things in the name of the Father, the Son, and the Holy Spirit. I pray we continuously prepare for a blessing and be a blessing in the name of Jesus Christ. Right after Kennelly sings Anointing, Fall on Me, you will hear another great exposition of God's Word by the Reverend Dr. Pastor Robert L. Manaway Sr., followed by Corinne Hawthorne singing Won't He Do It. I know.

0: All glory to God. Oh, let's just enjoy the presence of the Lord right now.
1: Well, God bless you. We praise God from whom all blessings flow, and welcome to another session of the truth, where our mission and goal is to give exposition to a portion of the gospel of Jesus Christ, whether that be through verse by verse or by topic or narrative. Just want to make sure we go through the scriptures line by line, word by word, so that those who listen can hear and understand. So let me give praise and glory to our Lord Jesus Christ and thank him from whom all blessings flow. I want to declare that this is the day that the Lord hath made, and we will rejoice and be glad in it. To you, Reverend Ruth Saunders, thank you for your fellowship. Thank you for your support. Thank you to the Bennett family, those who administrate the Z-Twins Network, Brother Frank Burroughs, our engineer. Thank God for you, sir. It's good to be here. And I come to you this morning, didn't say it last week, but I'm so grateful for an honor bestowed upon me by the city of Seattle, and naming part of the street after me is so humbling, and I'll get a chance to talk about that later. But for right now, I'm trying to let everything settle in. Thank you for those who work so hard. This is totally beyond my comprehension. I did not know, so thank you so much. Pray my strength in the Lord that we can live worthy of the honor that has been bestowed upon us. So to all of the wonderful people of the Tabernacle Missionary Baptist Church, her officers and members, to you who share with us in Seattle and Portland proper, God bless you. So good to have you as part of our fellowship as well, and may God continue to bless our fellowship together. So we are here on the second Sunday of May, May 10, I believe, 2026. And we are in the ninth chapter of the Gospel of John, and we're in that area between verses 20 through 28. I would do for us and with us as we do our best to please him in word, thought, and deed. So if you bow your heads, we'll get right to the exposition of the day. God, in the name of Jesus, we thank and praise you for everything that you've done and for everything that you allow. And I pray now in the name of Jesus, you would open our hearts and our minds so that we can see you and know you. We ask for your peace to be part of this offering. And when we've hushed the glory, honor, and praise will be yours. We declare this in Jesus' name. Amen. If you would open your Bibles for a moment and let us read this wonderful plethora of scripture coming from the Gospel of John, chapter 9, and we're between verses 24 and 28. It reads, "So they again called the man who was blind and said to him, give God the glory. We know that this man is a sinner. He answered and said, whether he is a sinner or not, I do not know. One thing I know, that though I was blind, now I see. Then they said to him again, what did he do to you? How did he open your eyes? And he answered them, I told you already, and you did not listen. Why do you want to hear it again? Do you also want to be his disciples? Then they reviled him and said, you are his disciple, but we are Moses' disciples. The word of God. Flowers fade, grass withers, but the word of our God endures forever." Well, last time we were with you and we were discussing this wonderful passage of scripture, we had ended in summation by really talking about the frustration of the Pharisees, and they were frustrated. And in their frustration, they repeat the question in verse 26, hoping, we said, that they could trip the man up, or the healed man. I'm not calling him blind anymore, but they want to trip up the healed man. They want to try to catch him in some kind of inconsistency. And the man's response grew bolder and even carried a touch of spirit-given power with it when he speaks. He says to them in verse 27, I have told you already, and you didn't listen. Why do you want to hear it again? He asks. Do you want to become his disciple too? Isn't that powerful? And so from that shrinking pressure, from that pressure, that statement of faith, this man's faith is maturing. And I almost ran around the room, Reverend Ruth, when I said this. This man's faith was maturing in real time. Yeah, his faith was maturing in real time. The example thing in 27 is that in verse 27, he called him the man. Verse 11, Jesus to the healed man was the man. But now in verse 17, some even say he was a prophet. But by the time you get to verse 28, this man is his disciple, and he's asking the frustrated Pharisees, do y'all want to be his disciple too? T-O-O. So, in this wonderful passage, Reverend Ruth, the contemporary Greek word, hoptos, meaning this fellow, it drips with disdain. They are really disrespecting Christ, this fellow. They contrast their pride allegiance. We are disciples of Moses, exclamation point. And with the man supposedly disloyalty, these frustrated religious leaders boast, we know, that's what they say, we know that God spoke to Moses, verse 29. In Exodus 33, verse 11, Numbers 12, verses 6 through 8. Yet they admit arrogance or ignorance about Christ. They say, as for this fellow, we don't even know where he come from. Wow, already. Jesus has just been walking among them for almost 3 years now. He's been in the open. He's been in the public. They've heard him preach. They've heard about his miracles. Some of them have even been eavesdropping on some of the miracles that Jesus performed. And yet, like Nicodemus said in chapter 3, we know that you are coming from God. For no man can do the things you do except God be with him. But yet, the majority of them say, this fellow, we don't know where he comes from. There's disdain for Christ. And in irony, we understand that this is devastating. How, Pastor? Glad you asked. Because the religious elite, the guardians of Israel's scriptures, they failed miserably to recognize the one greater than Moses. Remember John chapter 5, verse 46, Hebrews chapter 3, verses 1 through 6. They failed to realize the one that was greater than Moses standing in their very midst, while the uneducated blind beggar, now healed, stands and he sees Christ clearer than any of them in all of their religious arrogance. You know anyone like that? Matter of fact, have you ever been that person so arrogant that you can't see God? He's right in front of you, but yet you want to say God does not exist, God is not able. But everything that your life has done to this place has been because of the grace and the goodness of God towards you. Wow, they are in trouble. This fellow, yes, his name is Jesus, the Son of God. This fellow, yes. He's Ezekiel's wheel in the middle of a wheel. This fellow, he is Daniel's stone hewed out of the mountain. Yes, this fellow, he is Elijah's chariot of fire that comes down to carry the righteous into the presence of God. This fellow, he is the bread of life. This fellow, he is the light of the world. This fellow, he's the good shepherd. This fellow, He is the Son of God. He is the Savior of mankind, the atoning of God's wrath towards humanity. He is the justifier of our faith. This fellow, he's the one that died on a Friday, was buried on a Friday afternoon, stayed in the grave all day Saturday. This fellow rose up on the third day with all power in his hand, went back, sit down on the right hand of God, and one day he's coming back. Do you know him? This fellow. D.A. Carson. D.A. Carson, lightly, Pastor Joseph Manaway. He knows that the man's reasoning, though simple, is more coherent than the Pharisees' prejudice. The passage here in this wonderful part of scripture, it highlights the escalating division Jesus inevitably produces. Now, stay with me. If you have your Bibles, you can open to John chapter 7, verse 43. You can look at chapter 9, verse 16. You can also look at John chapter 10, verse 19. There is an escalating division being produced because of what Jesus is doing in their midst and the spiritual blindness of those who claim perfect sight. According to John 9, 39 through 41, can't see for looking. My God, I don't know how many times my dear mother Josephine told me, say, boy, I don't know. Sometimes you can't see for looking. What are you talking about, Pastor? Well, have y'all ever had those mothers who would tell you, go get this or go find that? And as a child, you would diligently go to the room where they said to go. You would look in the drawer. You would look in the corner. You would feel on top of the cabinets or whatever they told you that the thing that you should be able to find would be, and you would come back after supposedly diligently searching and saying, I'm so sorry, Mama, but I couldn't find what you sent me after. And then she would walk you back to the room, go to the same area that you had spent all your time examining. And she would say, baby, here it is right here. And I would say, Mama, I didn't see it. And then this phrase, baby, you couldn't see for looking. And how many of us who are listening to me this morning, you have family members or friends or co-workers or neighbors, they looking for something. They looking for peace. They're looking for joy. They're looking for happiness. They're looking for contentment. They're looking for companionship. They're even looking to obtain a faith that will last, but they're looking in the wrong place. Have you heard the phrase, looking for love in all the wrong places? Wow. Historically, the threat of expulsion from a Jewish synagogue or family of believers in verse 22 reflects what was known then as a real first century pressure. They're going to put me out of church. How did we go from verse 22 with folk being afraid to admit Christ, to own him, the folk going to put them out of church, until here we are in the 21st century on the 10th day of May 2026, and our complaint is we haven't put anybody out of church, but folk have exempted themselves from gathering and assembling themselves together for fellowship and encouragement and exhortation, as some had already begun to do. So I say to you, brothers and sisters who are listening to me, stop focusing on who not there and who's exempted themselves, who gave themselves personal expulsion, who gave themselves personal exclusion from the fellowship. You haven't put anybody out of church. Well, let's slow our roll just for a moment. Now, maybe we hindered some folk, or we said some things, we did some things that caused a reproach to the name of the Lord, so folk couldn't see Jesus for seeing. Come on, saints, how we were living. I think it is akin to that clarion call in 2 Chronicles chapter 7. We know it well. If my people who are called by my name will humble themselves and pray, seek my face and turn from their wicked ways, then we'll hear from heaven. He will forgive our sins and he would heal our land. And for some reason, we have not lived such that we've caused. Some of us are the reproach. Some of us are the barrier. Some of us are the reason why some folk have a disdain to gathering in fellowship with others. But in this case, I'm just trying to help us understand something. These folk were worried about being put out of church. They don't want to be put out of church. They don't want the fellowship to be broken. They don't want to lose their seat. And if it means that they will hush and not boldly own their son who has been miraculously healed by Christ, they would rather have fellowship in the synagogue than to admit openly and boldly, as their healed son would, that Jesus is the Christ. But it reflects the first century pressure. And yet the narrative is firmly rooted in Jesus' ministry. The healed man, hear me somebody, the healed man models for us courageous discipleship. That just sounds good. This man, this healed man, he's modeling for us courageous fellowship. He refuses to trade personal truth for social or religious approval. I am not out of word. I'm just out of time. I'll be back in a moment with a summation. God bless you.

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We are back with a summation to this wonderful discussion we've been having, and we ended the previous

0: rest of the world decided to do. I made up my mind, and I ain't going to turn around. Started out with my Jesus, and I'm going through. Through the years, Mother Carrie Smith, you'd say, I keep on toiling through the storms and the rain. She was trying to say that no matter what it costs, I'm going to make sure I keep my testimony in Christ, and I'm not going to deny him. And too many of us in the 21st century are worried like the parents of this healed man that somebody going to put us out of the club. They're going to delete us. They're going to defriend us. They're going to block us. But there comes a time when you got to decide, is it for God I live and for God I die? Who's on the Lord's side? Moses cried out to the Israelites on that fateful day. You got to choose whether you want to be the friend of the world or you want to be in intimacy with God. I don't need God as an enemy. But on the counterwise, Paul says, he says in Romans chapter 8, I believe, he said, what can we say of these things? If God be for us, who can be against us? So, in summation, this man's testimony foreshadows the cost every believer may face and prepares the way for Jesus' later personal revelation to him, which will happen in chapter 9, verses 35 through 38. John's purpose here I see as it shines through and gives understanding to us that these signs, he's going to say, are written so that you may believe that Jesus is the Messiah, the Son of God, and by believing, have life in his name. John chapter 20, verse 31. And in this courtroom exchange between this healed man now, his parents who are bystanders now, and the religious leaders, the Pharisees and the Sanhedrin, in this courtroom exchange, the light of the world exposes the darkness of unbelief while refining the faith of a former beggar into something radiant and unshakable. He now comes to the place where he's all about Christ. My question would be, in one simple statement in preposition, is this: that when religious authorities pressure believers to deny Christ, faithful testimony will rest on personal encounters with Jesus rather than on human approval or traditions. That's what I want to say. In the words of Pastor James Broughton of the Damascus International Fellowship Church, that when religious authorities pressured believers to deny Christ, and that even sounds strange, that religious leaders pressuring someone to deny Christ, but when that happens, faithful testimony rests on personal encounters with Jesus rather than on human approval or traditions. And it may lead us to ask, and you want to hear this as we leave you for the day. So how should then we respond as believers when we are pressured to downplay or deny, to make light or water down what Jesus has done in our lives? I say it one more time. Jesus is real to me. Oh yes, he gives me the victory. So many people doubt him, but I can't live without him. That is why I love him so, because he's so real to me. Let us pray. Eternal Father, bless this word and may it find its place in the heart of those who will hear it, that we may repent, accept it, and live thereby. To you be the glory. Help us now to live unto your glory, we ask in Jesus' name. Amen. Good day and shalom.
1: Turbulence is the price you pay for flying high. So whenever you're flying high, you're going to have some bumpy areas. That's why I want to admonish you to don't give up, but hang in there.

Amen. Praise God. That last selection is entitled Hang On by Kiara Sheard. Many thanks to my faithful co-host, the Reverend Dr. Pastor Robert L. Manaway Sr., for another great exposition of God's Word. 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Prayer changes things. Let us pray for ourselves, then one another. Pray for first responders, our children, family, friends, country, the world. And don't forget to pray for our enemies. It takes a village. There is much work to be done. The harvest is indeed plentiful, and the laborers truly are few. Mark 11:22 says, have faith in God. Remember, Jesus is alive, and he's only his name call away. Bless someone today.

You've been listening to The Truth with your host, Reverend Robert L. Manaway, Senior Pastor of the Tabernacle Missionary Baptist Church, and Reverend Ruth Saunders, founder of It Takes a Village Ministries. Opinions expressed on this broadcast are the opinions of the host and the guest and do not reflect those of the staff and management of this station.

Well, good morning, Vancouver and Portland. This is Angela. It's 9 o'clock, and it's time for our prayer hour. Our Father, who art in heaven, hallowed be thy name. Thy kingdom come, thy will be done, on earth as it is in heaven. Give us this day our daily bread, and forgive us our trespasses, as we forgive those who trespass against us, and lead us not into temptation, but deliver us from evil. For thine is the kingdom and the power and the glory forever and ever. Amen. And I start off sending out a very special prayer to Earl and Brittany Nicholson and family, and to Belinda Moore, Shaquela Floyd, and to her children, and to Helen McGee, along with her 3 sons and her 7 daughters, Eugene Martin and Jorita Martin and the whole Martin family. Nene Baker, Antoinique, Marnay, Little Sean, Dominique, the Scholes family and the Johnson family and the Roundtree family and the Biggs family. To Queenie Samuel and to Alan and Nate Wilson. Pastor Sheila Scott, Maurice Scott, Lasheba Scott, Joseph Scott, the Pryor family, and the Jones family, and the Sanders family. To Hester Belton, Kathleen Curry and family, Virginia Pumphrey, Debbie Pumphrey, Brian Pumphrey. To the Strickland and Sims families, and the families who lost loved ones in the terrible shooting that took place several years ago in El Paso, Texas, Uvalde, Texas, and Dayton, Ohio. Shirley Bain, Patrick Moore, Kim Polk, Jaquisa Seamster, Jaquela Seamster, Malik Seamster, Omar Seamster, to the program and staff of Straight Talk TV, along with their host, Anthony Brown, Danny Bostick and family, Walter Leon Harrison family, Deborah Harrison family, Edna Mays and family, Beverly Carter and family, Marilyn Monroe and family, Brenda Davis and family, Wayne Lewis and family, Eldon Jones and family, Larry Chesterfield and family, Belinda Williams and family, Charles Brandon and family, Terrell Brandon and family, Tracy Brandon and family, the Stye family and the Polk family, Jesse Jones, the Jeffrey Group, and to Gladys Ralph and to her family. The Hudson family, the Spires family, the Mikes family, the Crittenden family, the Wade family, Brocamontes family, Napoleon family, Walker Church family, and to Minister Audrey Terrell and to her family. Obadel Coxif, Alicia Coxif and family, Melvin Baker II and family, Danny Baker and family, Antoine Baker and family, Juanita Baker and family, Angela Tanner and family, Michelle James and family, Linnell Burns and family, Simone Wright and family, Ricky Coxif and family, Patty Coxif and family, Waller Coxif II and family, Tamando Bishop, the Lomax family, and the Goodwin family. 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
To Millie Christine Allen's family, which includes Alfredi Sr., Alfredi Jr., Sherika, Michael, Greg Allen, Anthony Jr., and to Anthony Sr., Jeffrey McDavid, Janice Berry, Sharda, Sherika Allen Wilson, Eilina, Derek Johnson Allen, Jamila, Kaniko, Asha, Arissa, Kevin, Anthony James, Allen Jr., the Shamsuddin family, Rosemary Allen Banks, Robert Johnson, Sharon Bright, and to Thomas Hudson, and again to the whole Allen family.

To Mr. Carl King and family, the Plank family, Emily, Debbie, Sarah, David, Charlie, Nicole, Brittany, Mackenzie, and Malia, Lynetta Jones and family, Kenetta Bentley and family, Ida Mae Miller and family, Tina Henderson and to her children, Carol Bates, Jennifer Moss of Vancouver, Eddie Hale, Billy Bates, Lewis and Deanna Robinson, Inez Davis and family, Navi Hill and family, James and Mildred Holloman and family, Dorian Rhodes and family, John Earl Huff, Linda Sharp, the Streeter children, and the Curry children, the Mullins family, Cleve Bennett and to his son Kyle Christoph, to his friend Robert and her son Cortez, Tariq Taylor, to Rashana Turner, Edward and Gwen Atkinson and family, Clarence Doran Jr. and children, Dion, Michael Davis, LaTanya, Quincy, Alexander, and Darnetta, Pastor Clarence Doran Sr. and family, One in Christ Ministries Church family, and to Pastor and First Lady Kay Sylvester White, Marvin J. Patton and family, Linda Waters and to her two sons, Angelo and Calvin Smith, Ali Massa Vancouver, Christina Austin and family, Harrison Funches and to Sonny McRae Funches, Judy Jackman's family and to the grandchildren, the Fraser family, Mark Fraser Sr., Yolanda Fraser, Taylor Fraser, Mark Fraser Jr., Julius Fraser and to Nolan Fraser, Joseph Royce Robinson and family, Von Hall, Pastor Lamar D. Hardy Sr. and family, Aloma New Assembly Kojic Church family, Claudine Anderson, Jimmy Patterson and family, Randy Lee and family of Vancouver, Rosalie and family of Beaverton, Elise and Wilson McKinney, Gerald Patrick and family, William and Cassandra James and family, Dorothy James, Mr. and Mrs. Dwight Graves Sr., Julian Graves of California, Nicole Eubanks, Shauna Eddington of Portland, Kamaria, Tyler Weiss Jr., Andronique Mercier, Brianna Hales, Reverend Marva Edwards, New Life AME Zion Church family, the Guild family, Deshauna Curry, Scotty Bolden and family, St. James Missionary Baptist Church family, the Moore family, Bernard Pull, Stephanie Beasley, Kataria Pull, Jeremiah Pull, Josiah Pull, and to Little Sissy, Karanja Cruz and family, to the Hale and Bates children and to the grandchildren, to Nita Wright and to her grandchildren, Erlanda Thompson, Christine Wright, Paris Williams, Augusta Grimm, Mariah Taylor, Deborah King, Elizabeth Taylor, Bishop H.L. Streeter and family, Jesse Streeter, Wayne Streeter, Herbert Streeter, Tony and Shirley Coleman, Lenore and Byron Hammock, Shauna and Bibi, Camilla Dillard, Danny Streeter, May Hatchard, Roland and Ryan Coleman, Megan and Paulette Coleman, Keisha Bradwell, St. James Pentecostal Church family, Ella Taylor and family, the Foxworth family, Sisters in Action, Mirna Church of God family, the Bethel family and the Cunningham family, Emily Butler and family, to all the Laidlaw bus drivers in Vancouver and Portland, Napoleon and Erlene Brazil, to Ebony, Sabrina and Camilla Coleman, Carlos Rodriguez Lance Jr. and to Carlos Rodriguez Lance III. Deborah Walker and family, Corey Carlwood and family, Maryland and Myla Lawrence, the Miracles Club, the Williams family, the Rivers family, and the Slater family, and the Kaiser family, the Pumphrey family, especially to the children and to the grandchildren, the Young family, Tina Isom, Shard Isom, Robert Isom, John Neal, Sister Laura Howard, Kathy Parker, Elaine Collins and family, Beverly Neal and family, to the Brown family, Minnie, Maddie, Betty, Wanda, and Georgia May, to Maddie's children, Robbie, James, and DeMont, to the Myers family, Doris, Francis, Willie, and Wesley, Geneva Harris, Robert Harris Jr., Corrine Harris, Diane Hill and family, and to the grandchildren, Summer Wesley, Atoy Washington, Trine Bright, Desiree Washington, Zaria Gordon, Timothy Taylor and his five babies, Robin McCorvey and family, Gina Rhodes, Barbara Drew, Karen Bennett, Maureen Kelly and family, Nathaniel Wilson, Full Gospel Temple Prayer Church family, Melvina Anderson, Patricia Anderson, Gwen Johnson, Ruth Wilson and family, Ruby Wilson and family, Shelby Davis and family, Odell and Lorraine Graham and family, Sister Tracy and family, Curtis Barry Anderson, Bobby and Jack and Neil, Rhonda Brown of Missouri, James Carr Jr., the Kimmins family, Charlene and Troy Hunt, Charles Santa Stevens, to his daughter Sky Santa Stevens, and to his son-in-law Nick, BLT and family, Sadija Fletcher and family, Keontae Pitch, Jermaine Estrada, the Streeter family and the Strader family, the May family, Cheryl Christmas and family, Morningstar Baptist Church family, and to Pastor Kenneth Ransford, Kim Stewart, Mitchell Elliott, the Elliott family of Vancouver, Bree, Kimball, Aaron and family, Lamar, Kimberly, Virgil and family, Geraldine and Lamar, Sade Elliott, the Goins family, the Stewart family, Ashley Berry and her daughters Zoe and Peyton, Mary Gryson family, Tamira, Alexis, Janet, Adolfo Lawrence, Corey Lawrence, Baby Doll, Arante Washington,
Nathaniel Irving, Victoria White, Janice Crooms, Angelique Crooms, Shemaja Young, Gregory Young, and Demetrius Young of Norah Cross, Georgia, Vanessa Turner, Jerome Young, Sammy Robinson, Daryl Robinson, Kathleen Robinson, David Robinson Jr., Michael Robinson, Sandra Robinson, Savannah Gorman and family, Clavetta Larry, Benny Larry, Richard Larry, Datriana Panley, Imani Panley to all the youth. To Angelia Hunter and family, Gerald Gabib and family, Brenda and Larry Robinson, Jerry and Chris Robinson, Eddie Robinson, Latoria and Larry Robinson, David Jackson Jr., Maddie Young, Connie Roma and family, Rico Roma and family, Eric Stokes and family, Teddy Johnson, Dawson Park, apartment residents, the Scott family, Carol Scott and Sons, Nate Charles and Anthony, Lifeline Christian Church family, the Barron family, Maria Simpson, Jerome Olivson and family, Lawrence and Margaret Neal and family, Sergeant Melvin Ray Ferris, and thank you for your service, sir, Norman Maxwell, Tony Laburn Davis Fields, the Butler family, and the Hudson family, the Jones family, and the Smith family, the London family, and the Diver family, Bernice Ferris Fields, Laverne and Ralph Davis, Charlie Young, Antoinette Belgrave, Mary Belgrave and family, Jabari Harris, Howard Jenkins Jr., Prunella Rose, Roy Clark, Quandre Rose, Twinell Washington, Quanah Washington, Richard Seamster and the Seamster 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Fred and Eloise, Patricia Graham, Adrian Davis, Kendra Davis, Mike Davis and family, Rose Taylor and family, Claude Jeter, Janelle Brown, Ellen Manley and family, Benita Presley and family, Anita Smith and family, Richard Seamster Sr., Mona Kearney and family, Linda Flambeau, Erica Green, New Testament Church family, Roberta Robinson and family, and to the grandchildren, Isaac, Isaiah, and Jerome, Joshua Bank Hankins, Denise Paschel, and Sylvester Paschel III. If you want to get that special person on our prayer list, you may do so by dialing 503-283-1480. That's 503-283-1480. And keep it tuned here to 1480 KBMS.

Well, good morning, Vancouver and Portland. This is Angela. It's almost 20 minutes after 9 on this beautiful Sunday morning. And yes, that was Mr. Andre Crouch with his beautiful single entitled The Promise. The Lord is my shepherd, I shall not be in want. He makes me lie down in green pastures and leads me beside still waters. He revives my soul and guides me along right pathways for his namesake. Though I walk through the valley of the shadow of death, I shall fear no evil, for you are with me. Your rod and your staff, they comfort me. You spread a table before me in the presence of those who trouble me. You have anointed my head with oil, and my cup is running over. Surely your goodness and mercy shall follow me all the days of my life, and I will dwell in the house of the Lord forever. Amen. And a very special prayer I send out there to anyone who may have lost a loved one. And I continue to send out a very special prayer to Priscilla Paschel, Antoinette Watkins, Yolanda Watkins, Cynthia Watkins, Debbie Robinson, Kenesha Webb and family, Jason Robertson family, LaTroy Lockett, Mount Olivet Baptist Church family, the Hayden family, Marcus Taylor, Devin Taylor, Clemmie Danielson family, Gina Harris, Aviana Harris, Joan Harris, Elijah Harris, Marsha Hayes, Arthur Hayes, Vinelda Hayes, the Hayes family, Marianne Jones, Gennaro Wilson and to his family, Megan Williams of West Virginia, Gina Six and to their families, to all the cancer survivors, to Barbara Evans of Texas, Keith and Jamelle Manning of California, Zena Baptist, Alice Clayton, Kenneth Clayton, Timothy Clayton, Edward Martin, Eula Harrison and family, Gregory Thompson, Aretha Harrison family, Reverend Renee Blakely and family, Christy Larry and family, John Talbert and family, Ricky Dant and family, Charlie Young and family, Mitchell Crooms, Leon Barfield, Archie Miniweather, Jeanette Bradley, Sheila Still and Children, Cassandra Robinson, Onita Jackson, of Jonesboro, Louisiana, Jaquetta Nacostas, Jamar Nacostas, Jackie's Harris, Clarence Harris, the Edwards family, Deborah Motley 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Sharonda Sharita, Omar and Camille, Kenny Jones and family, Community Amy Zion Church family, and to their pastor, Reverend Joyce M. Smith, Latish Harris, Abel Pulse family, Pastor Don Singleton, Redeeming Grace Baptist Church family, First Lady Peggy Norman, Bethany Baptist Church family, Dr. Johnson, Beatrice Moore, Edgar Wallace and family in Norfolk, Virginia, St. Jude Church family, Shawnee Bizzle of Arizona, Daniel Brown and son of Arizona, Vesta Lyles, St. Arbor Lyles, Pastor Lyles and family, Sister Lola Sanders and family, Sister Victory Story and to her daughter, Pastor Weaver and family, Tracy Wells, Taylor Wells and family, Clemisha Lucas, Vincent Morgan, Joyce A. Allen, Joseph E. Allen, Jeremiah J. Allen, Janisha Allen Cross, Jamarin B. Allen, Loving Kindness Community Church family, Gordon Ashley and son, Mrs. Thomas O'Carr, William Carr, Michelle Carr, Anthony Brown, Annette Carr and family, Robert Carr, Trudy Carr, Mildred Tarver and family, Anthony Carter, Debbie Taylor, Tony Saunders, Justin Saunders, Kimberly Saunders, Ellis Mullins, Tyrone Carr, Sherry Carr, the Pittman family, and the Gardner family, and the Coleman family, Karen Bowles Scott, Harry Mary Dekai Jackson, Lori Tracy and Cora Smith, Michael and Marcus Dyer, Tariq and Samara Walker, Simona Stroud and children, Marva Stroud, Watasha Stroud, Jermani Scott, Jarrell Scott, Caleb Scott, the Stroud family, the Lofton family, Thomas Moore and family, Reverend Charles McLeod and family, and the Rainbow Outreach Ministries Church family, the Booker family of Portland, Thurl Davis, Brian Jackson, Mikhail Foster and the family, Harvey L. McDaniel and to his grandchildren, Ronnie Bell of Hillsboro, Monica and Joe Jones, Arnab Walker, Daytron Booker and kids, Carl Smith of Portland, Loretta Smith of California, Ryan Smith of California, Henry Eddington of Texas, the
Briggs family, Derek Smith and family of Portland, Kayla Brimmer of Portland, Isaiah Eddington of Portland, Laverne and Janessa Kolar and family of California, Prince Scruggs, Star Green, Treasure Green, Nomika Gibson, Melinda Boyd, Charlena Harris, Teresa Dickinson and family, Janik Smith of California, Darla Smith of California, Trent, Daniel, and Arnetta Smith of Portland, Barry Wallace, Baby JC, Gloria Campbell Cash and family, Iselle Campbell, Isaac Campbell, Anthony Cash and family, Walker Temple Church family, Bethel Amy Church family, Sheila Props, Virgie Props, Barbara Props, David Props, Deborah Props, Tyrone White, Betty Scott, Sangaya Taylor, Linda Isdor and family, Savannah, Devon, Derek, Madeline, Curtis Wilson Jr. of Spokane, Washington, Francis Krista Wilson, David Sherman, Maggie Sherman, Daniel Dean, Elizabeth Dean, Kathy Audie, Charlie Vitunas' family, Frank Dean, Mary Dean, Ricky Taylor, Elsie Audie and family, Robin Bolds and family, Gwendolyn, Marcus, Isaac, and Ernest, Clifford Cheney and family, Rashida West, the Babs family, Joseph Hall and family, Leah McKenzie, Adrian, and Esther, Nona Barton and family, Edwina, Audrey, and Maria, Dante Kelsa, Frank Kelsa, Yvette and Kevin Ford Sr. and Kevin Ford Jr., Isaiah Lewis and family, Robert and Leslie Lewis and family, Thomas and Mercedes Cooper, Eileen Greer, Michael Epson family, Vanessa Davis and family, Shaquan and Annette Epson family, Charles Rivera Hawkins, Linda Wilkerson and family, Leon Wilkerson and family, Michelle Holloway, Lisa Lawson, Jimmy Rogers, Renee Jackson, Jabari Robinson, Charles Bryant, Marcus Simpson and family, Brenda Simmons and family, Angel and Jerry Johnson and family, Angela Lampkin and family, Johnny Jackson, Lerone Polk the first and family, Lerone Polk the second and family, Lerone Polk the third and family, Jalen McDonald, the guy, the Arthur Reed family, Eugene Kelsa, the DeWeese family, the Hollis family, the Weems family, Gary Snowden, Patricia Phillips, Eddie Lee Phillips, Exie Phillips, the Johnson family, the Staten family, Nate Stokes, Yolanda Harris, Ruth and Allen Stokes, Robert and Laurel Stokes, the Jackson family, the Reams family, Gail Fair and to his family, Mae Lewis and to Jada Nicole and John Lee Lewis, Ashley Lewis, Amari Hillman, Daryl Cameron Thomas, Alasia Wilkerson, Veronica Ross and family, Evan Martin, Emery Martin, Ryan Martin, Summer Martin, Brittany Leland and the family, Tania Terry Waddell and the family, Ronnie Manderson family, Betty Johnson and family, Stella Johnson, the Caesar family and the Broomfield family, the Stewart family and the Zamora family, Jackie Sanders and family, the Forrest family, Betty Hill and family, Tanisha Casey, Shautasa Casey, Triasha Hayes, Anthony Lowen family, Jasmine Lowen family, Rosemary Anderson and family, Anthony Pearson and family, Ralph Richmond and family, the Moore family and the Ware family, Anita Hardy and to her family, Mr. and Mrs. Christopher Bernard Bennett, and along with their beautiful daughter Olivia Ann, the Lewis family, the Stone family, the Penny family, Zaire Abiero, Saisha, Dominique, Lydia, Daphne, and Devin, Deborah Humphrey's grandchildren, to the homeless and the victims of domestic violence, Donald Martin, Atrell Pattermore, Rekia Pattermore, Georgetta Harrison family, Joseph Harris Jr., Thomas Hudson and family, Icy Harp and family, Robert Hudson and family, Crystal Galvan and family, Latoya Miller and family, Fred Smith, Helen Montgomery, Deshaun Seamster, Marcia Rivers, Henry Ford and family, Edward Marcel, Roger Marcel, John Marcel, Deborah Marcel, Angelia Benjamin and family, Reverend Rodney Johnson, Joyce McCullum, Michael McCullum, Maurice McCullum, Monique McCullum, the Watts family, Rosie Willis and family, the Robinson family, the Willis family, Milton Vance and the Vance family, Wesley Bonner Sr. and family, Wesley Bonner Jr. and family, Stan Blacknall and family, Rudy Callier, Sister Glenn Stokes, Brother Curly Clark, to all the pediatric hospitals, Lester Warren family, the Ellett family, Kevin Johnson, Felix Johnson, to all the active and retired military personnel, and to their families, Pastor George Green, Mr. and Mrs. Douglas Holloman, Marcus and Devetta Williams, Marnella Bingham Mosley and family, Oregon Black Museum Committee, Connie Drexler Moday and family of Portland, Louisiana and Washington, D.C., to Ron and to his daughter Kiki, Ramona and Reggie LeGrone and the family, Luther L. Jackson Jr., Shirell Pattermore, Faye Booker, the Busby family and the Allen family, the Oliver family and the Brown family, Byron Watterson's family, Pope
Leo the 14th, Jason Boatwright, and thank you for your service, sir. New Freedom Assembly Kojic Church family, Ross Thompson Sr., the Crane family, and the Caldwell family of Waco, Texas, James Myrick, Charles Myrick, Rodney Myrick, Vanetta Myrick, Dobby Holloman and family, Shirley McDonald, to Jimmy Ray Evans, Michael Hudson, Brandy Russell, Rhonda and Keith Smith, Joyce Martin and family, Mr. Jerry Robinson Sr. and family, the Neal family, the Watts family, Wayne Dotson, Regina McPherson, Project Truth Community Church family, Pastor Marcus Chambray, Pastor Tracy Harold Jr., and to First Lady Karen and family, Powerhouse Temple Church family, Sister Randall and family, Harry Watson, Crystal Brown, LaShawna Tracy McCarthy, Janetta Golden, and to her children, the Chapman family, Kane and Lachey, Cameron Khalil, and Brooklyn, Ruthie Bonds, to Lonnie and to Kalani, Lalita and Maria Luckett, Linnea Smith, Rodney Smith, Betty Smith, Eileena, Bessie Magna, Lynette, Suzette, Kevin and Calvin Bryant, Lamar Hosley, The Way Ministries, and to Pastor Damian McPherson, Marilyn and Will Lindsay and family, the Reverend Dr. Alvin Elby, and to the First Lady Linda Elby, and to Greater New Hope Missionary Baptist Church family. If you want to get that special person in our prayer list, you may do so by dialing 503-283-1480. That's 503-283-1480. 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

Well, good morning, Vancouver and Portland. This is Angela. It's about 24 minutes to 10. We're doing our prayer hour. And yes, that was Miss Patti LaBelle with her beautiful single entitled Love Never Dies. And that's off of her burning album. O God, by whom the meek are guided in judgment, and light rises up in the darkness for the godly, grant us in all our doubts and uncertainties the grace to ask what thou wouldest have us to do, that the spirit of wisdom may save us from all false choices, and that in that light we may see light, in thy straight path may not stumble. Through Jesus Christ our Lord. Amen. And I continue to send out a very special prayer to Mary Berry's children and to all of her grandchildren. Mom Brooks and family, Noel Webb, Timothy Hamilton, Joyce Smith, Deacon Jeff England, Darnell Graves, Dwight Graves Jr. and family, Douglas Stokes, Mom Butler, Ruth Tillman, and to her daughters, Doris Curtis, Louisa Young, Gloria Phillips, Barbara Mosley, Joe Mosley, Vernon Walton, Donna and Lee Nugent, Bale Sanders, Corinthia Robinson family, Patricia Kennan, Joanna Dominique Jones, Pastor of New Song Church, Stephen Willis, Joyce Wilson, New Jerusalem Baptist Full Gospel Church family, the Price family, Pastor Virgil and Linda Turner, Clemens Porter, Kelly Singleton, Cleo Simpson and family, the McGuire family, Gloria Kelsey and to her son, Tyler West, Judy Macy Webb, Cathedral Praise Church family, Thomas and Linda Garrett, Christ Memorial Kojic Church family, the Brenda Coleman and family, Sister Julia Taylor, Sakona Sini, Sister Natine Miles, the Eubanks Girls and family, Phyllis Gilbert and family, Mrs. Spears' family, and the Lambert family, Dante Lawrence and family, Lene Lawrence and family, William Johnson, Julie Houston and family, Norman Curtis, Deacon Jimmy Ross, Donald Graves and family, Devon Graves, Tisha Graves, Fred and Honeybee, Fred Duckett, Bertie Ferris, Peggy Tillman, Ladies of Rosemont Court, Lawrence Parker, Judy Millen family, Bernice Robbins, Donna Goodman and family, Ruth Garberland family, Bess Garrett, Judy Lambert, Gloria Wagner, Yolanda Willis, Jewel Willis, Gail Taylor's family, Grady Ayers, the James family, Margaret Willis, Jerome and Allison Cuey, Josh and Karen Murphy, the Kelly family, Linda and Clyde, Alana, Daniel's Memorial Church family, Jerwina Cornerstone Church family, Margot Taylor and the family, Tamia Harris and the family, the Campbell family, Sister Mabel Woods, King J, Greater Mount Gilead Church family, Ruthie Cotton and the family, the White family, Ruby Lawrence, Gina Patrick, Marcus Alexander, Joe Hawkins, Leroy Fleming Sr., Michael and Tammy Johnson, Michael Jr., Donnie McPherson and the family, Zeta, Ruth, Lorenzo, Clyde, and Shirley Lewis, Essie Murray, Eugene Seymour, Teresa Seymour, Eugene Seymour Jr., the Poole family, Stephen Johnson Sr., Dana Woods, Ruby White of Thomasville, Alabama, Celebration Tabernacle Church family, Rebecca Ball, Greater Solid Rock Church family, the Gibson family and the Bates family, the Smith family and the Peters family, Dr. Everett Ward and family, along with his granddaughters, Audrey Taylor and to Pastor George Taylor, the Jones family, Cornelius, Gwen, Anthony, Tanisha, Jalen, and Roby, Donald Hall and family, Victoria Wallace and family, Betty Hernandez and family, Tamisha Turner, Renee Carlin, Bernard Kellerman and family, Shelly Kellerman and family, Nat Kellerman and family, Pierre Kellerman and family, Mary Carter, Mary 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family, and the McBride family, Pastor Robert Franklin, Little Jordan, Bessie Johnson, Richard Kingsbury and family, Edward Turner, Jesse Tompkins, Jessaria Turner, Dorian Kingsbury, Reverend Carlin 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Carter, Fiona Carter, Fabian Branch, Linda Branch, Michaela Branch, Sanford Branch, Adrian Branch, Terry Dante and Ashley Gulich, Aikida Boyd, Rayla Thompson, Renetta Thompson, Elsie Broden,
Sharon Burns and family, Earl Wilkinson family, DeQuinn Hill, Felicia Hanley and family, Miguel White and family, Rory Thompson, Rhonda Thompson, Andrea Thompson, Etrice Bazil and family, Eula Johnson, Dahl Phillips and family, Alfred Lewis and family, James May Anderson, Daryl and Susan Vigil, Cookie Smith, Johnny Archie and family, Langster Walker and family, Lisa Walker and family, Michael Jost, Lee Thomas, Abdul Hassan, Veronica Johnson, Beverly and Jean Golden, Barbara Riders and to her daughter, Linda Dorn, and to her five daughters, Natasha, Rosemary, Melissa, Fanny, and Linda, Maz Glover, Michael Burke, Kobe Lewis, Taffia Denton, Carolyn Corson, family, Deshaun, Leonard, Sequana, Dorothy Dolores, Amir, Miss Chris, Jeanette Russell and family, Silver Russell's sons, Jeanette Till and family, Rayshawn Strickland, Cheryl Hollins, Octavian Riley, Terrell Barr, Melvin Tillman, Kirk and Shari Green and family, Keith Green and family, Deacon and Mrs. Moses Bagsdale, Charlie and Lee Scott and family, Wendell and Dorothea Travis, Katie Johnson and family, Linda Carter and family, the Hester family and the Caldwell family, Davisha Gordon and family, the Green family, Beverly Coleman and family, Yvonne Teal and family, James Brooks, Princess Churchwell, Katie Williams, Alvis and Debbie Jackson, Sonia Gibson, Katie Williams, Alvis and Debbie Jackson, Sonia Gibson, Ron Brown, Jerry Brown, Alex Gibson, Cherie Brown,

Sister Liz Smith, Deborah Bagley and children, Norman Matthews, Debbie Belgrave and son, the Branch family and the Alderman family, the Ethan family and the Johnson family, Pastor Ethan, to all the service personnel and to their families, Richard Overton, Isaiah Overton, Church of the Living God, Temple 3, Church family, J.B. Brown, Eric Churchwell and Churchwell, to all the students, James Elizabethiner, Clarence Louise Steiger, Paul and Darlene Mayfield and family, Nancy Gosson family, Joe Seamster and family, Larry and Nicole Fitz, George and Phyllis Seabury, Leroy and Viola Vernon, Pamela Thomas, Daryl Thomas, Ricky Thomas, Kevin Thomas, Deidre Thompson, Richard Robinson Jr., Nina Johnson, Henry Brown, Barbara Smith, Viola Horsley, Bernice Bishop and family, Stella Johnson and family, Carolyn Sampson and family, to all the backsliders, Linda Seamster and family, Emmanuel and Awita Powell, Maddie Lewis, Vera Lewis, Lakeitha Brown, and Mandisa Brown. Still have time to get that special person in our prayer list by dialing 503-283-1480. That's 503-283-1480. 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

Well, good morning, Vancouver and Portland. This is Angela. It's 10 minutes to 10, and we're about to end out our prayer hour. And yes, that was Miss Randy Cropper with her beautiful single entitled Shine, and that's off of her album entitled Through the Eyes of Love. Lord, make us instruments of your peace. Where there's hatred, let us sow love. Where there is injury, pardon. Where there is discord, union. Where there is doubt, faith. Where there is despair, hope. Where there is darkness, light. Where there is sadness, joy. Grant that we may not so much seek to be consoled as to console, to be understood as to understand, to be loved as to love. For it is in giving that we receive, it is in pardoning that we are pardoned, and it is in dying that we are born to eternal life. Amen. And I continue to send out a very special prayer to Con McGee. Have a safe trip. And to the Moore family and the Green family and the Ware family. We'll keep you in our prayers. To Taisha Brown, Monique Brown, Nye Brown, Brittany, Darren McCoy, Candace Burke, Kyla Lewis, Alex Lewis, Tanisha Lewis, Seaman Lewis, Cherie Lewis, Jimmy Lewis, Marilyn Ward, Harold Ward, Sadell Jones, Mother Mary Parker, Alan Jean Henry, Billy Unfield, Joe Buchanan, Patrick Parker, Tony Mason, Emmanuel Temple Church Family, Vancouver Avenue First Baptist Church Family, Michael Turner, Heidi Turner, Gail Turner, Lavoy Glasson Family, Charda Bellman, and to her son Tyson, her daughter Lexi, her husband Phil, her brother Andre, her mother Danita, and her father Stephen, Marita Jenkins, the Bennett Family, Malika Duckett, Amiko Duckett, Tamia Duckett, Kenda Riggins. And we'll still keep keeping in prayer Larry Riggins' family for their loss. To Anne Marie Williamson family, Aaron Peterson and family, Reginald Peterson and family, the Haley family and the Newell family, Mr. and Mrs. Alvin Connell Jr., Ronnie Blocker and family, Kim and Dupree, Angel Larkins, CJ Larkins, Leslie Larkins, Amon Larkins, India Ramsey, Helen Burton and family, Malcolm and April Harper, Sylvester Staples Jr., Dorothy Jones' family, Kevin Tucker, Parrish Hart, Thompson, Etheridge Mason, Leslie Barbasco, and members of First Amy Zion Church, William Lewis, Andy Lewis, Malcolm Noble, Taylor Ward, Chevelle Mays, Annette Jones, Twinette Jones, Leo Batchelor, Anna Lee Unfield, Dieta Parker, Deacon Johnny Ray Parker, Danette Lambert Parker, Nancy Parker Evans, to the Highland Church family, Deacon Victor Foster and family, Sister Olivia, Nona and family, Mark and family, Sandra and family, Maggie and family, Martha and family, Sam Jr., Francine, to all the grandkids, to the Gaddis and Pond families, to Kyla and family, Lanisha Williamson family, Byron Peterson and family, Derek Hunter, Daniel Williams, Lafrida Rames' family, Benjamin Mullins, Flora Peterson, Ark of Safety Church family, Columbia River inmates, the Ron Jones family, Rose Knight, Margaret Harkness, Tyrone White, Tyrone Pittman, James Rogers, Michael Michelle Peterson, Carol Bookman, Glenn Ross, LaRon Allen, to all the firefighters and to their families, Nikki Scott, Maurice and Shaquille Gatewood, Ronald Scott, Sam Thompson, Rolanda Thompson, Laverne Thompson and family, Ophelia Phillips and family, Yvonne Stout and family, Mikhail Williams and family, Jerry Anderson, Kathy Ronald Davis, Nathaniel Franklin, Lorinda Fleming, the Monk family, Jimmy Smith and family, Malachi Fitz, Vivian Gray, Lizetta Thompson, Ida Beavers, Robert Boyd, Clara, Daryl and Maurice, Marlene Holiday, Jean and Wilson Jones, Allison and Anthony Johnson, Marcus and Randy Lachey, William T. Russell Jr. and family, Kathy Russell and family, Angela Russell and to her daughters, Eddie Strickland Jr., Curtis Huff Jr., Curtis Barr, Leola Barr, Gloria Richards, Brandy Alexander, Kibi Alexander Jr., Kibi Alexander Sr., Lonnie Foster and family, Betty Key and family, Kansas City residents, Tyrone Pittman, Gary Davidson family, Doretha Nakisha Jones, Shyla Mosley, Maurice Scott, Thelma Scott, Walter Dean, Robert Hicks, my dear son RJ Allen, to Carrie Ann, Nicole, Safara, Bobby, Marley, Anne Marie, and to Milo, Vatea Allen, Ryan Bozeman, Gail Chapman, Takaya and Kenyon Johnson, William Grant, John Hill, Katie Haynes, Officer Coates and family, Doris Fair, Dorian Miller, Sylvester Paschel, Rocky Paschel, Shirley Paschel, Reverend Dante Paschel and family, Tyree Blake, Teresa Halsey, Crystal Chanel, Eric and Angel Williams, Ruth Collier, Ricky Patterson Jr., Pearl Smith, Emily Harrison family, Debbie Patterson, Janice Nelson and family, Loretta Smith and family, missionary Joyce Colbert and family, Elder and Sister Kevin Taylor, the Williams family, the Wentworth family, Janice Warren, Lisa Sales and family, Sister Janice Williams,
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and family, Ronnie Madden and family, Liz and Kevin Jesse and family, Doris Jesse and family, LJ Harvey and family, Mary Brown, Doris Owens, Shauna Douglas and to her son Charles, Charles and Francis White of Gary, Indiana, Sharice White of Gary, Indiana, Gloria and Erskine Bowden, Lynn and Tichelle Bowden, Lorna Bowden and family, Essie Morpheson family, Pastor Debbie G. 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Tiara, Alicia Harvey, Elder Harvey III, John Ashford, Maggie Miller and family, Joanne Livingston and family, James and Arthur Neal, Charles Smith, Timothy Smith, Bishop and Sister Irving, Pastor R. Giam, Yetta Patton and family, Bill and Kathy Kendricks and family, Sylvester Manning III, Sandra Duckett, Freeze Duckett, Sonia Duckett, Jerry Duckett, Jimmy Duckett III, Credit Duckett, Shanice Duckett, Randy Duckett Jr., Randy Duckett Sr., Gary Bradley and son, Sheila Steele, the Jenkins family, Gloria Black and family, D. Baker and family, Beatrice Ward, Arthur Ward, Bill Ward, Verna Lee Ward, Emma Russell, Queen Ward, the Backers family, Greater St. Stephen's Baptist Church family, Juwan Bennett and her sons Jalen and Jordan, the Tart family, Louise Anderson, the Smooth family, Mr. and Mrs. Marshall Haskins, the brother Eric Hilton, brother Alan Hurt, the Stevens family of Vancouver, Gloria McWilliams Brown and family, Pastor Randy Weston family, Ruby Woods and family, Pastor Johnny Pack and family, Northwest Community Fellowship Church family, Patricia Porter, Jerome Porter, Stephen Porter, Gwen Porter, David Wiggins and family, Michael Darby and family, Joe Nichols, Darlene Peterson and family, Ladaria Martin, Christopher Lewis Jr., Gertrude Chambers, Billie Jean Allen and family, Johnny May Robinson, Mark Oakley, Robert and Heather McDonald, the Brown family, Kenny Wiley and family, Terrell Horsley and family, Barbara Wade, the Williams family of Vancouver, the Foster family of St. Paul Kojic, Mabel Harris, to all the brothers and sisters in prison, Kim Smith, Cherie Bailey, Mary Moy, Nicole Jefferson family, Will Lindsay, Tony Rochelle, Brother Quentin Lewis, Livingstone Church of God and Christ Church family, the Norman family of Portland, A.J. Preston, the Bolton family, and the Proby family, Jesse Porter, Harold Porter, Amy Riggins, Kimberly Riggins and family, Ivory Nichols, Dimitri Peterson and family, Dariana Martin, Diallo Chambers, Richard Chambers Jr. and family, Willie and Nina Story, Eddie Robinson, Irving Lambert, Willie Tucker, Terrence and Pamela Tucker, Rosa Watson and family, the Pennington family, Michael McDonald and family, James Williams, the Strong family, the Jackson family of Daniel's Memorial, Bishop Wright, the Reverend Robert F. Kemp, Mary McDonald, David Curtison family, Mary Lewis, Art Moy, Deborah Lindsay, and to Benny Banks. And I'm going to leave you with, you're going to hear from Marvin Dexter Moore with a single entitled Right There For You. So keep it tuned here to 1480 KBMS.

Well, good morning, Vancouver and Portland. This is Angela. It's 10 minutes after 10, and you just heard back-to-back singles from Sounds of Blackness. You just heard the single entitled A Second Chance, and then starting off the set, you heard the single entitled Unity, and both these singles can be found on their album entitled Unity. And yes, that's what we need today, is unity. Coming up, you're going to hear from Donnie McClurkin with the single entitled Again, and The Prayer, and the song The Prayer will feature Yolanda Adams, and both these singles can be found on his album entitled Again. So keep it tuned here to 1480 KBMS.

Well, good morning, Vancouver and Portland. This is Angela. It's 20 minutes after 10 on this beautiful Sunday morning, and you just heard from Donnie McClurkin along with Yolanda Adams with the single entitled The Prayer, and then starting off the set, you heard another single by Donnie McClurkin entitled Again. And both these singles can be found on Donnie's album entitled Again. Well, coming up, you're going to hear from Michael Stampley with his singles entitled Worthy, To Be Praised, and Sing. And that can be found on his... Those are two singles coming up. So keep it tuned here to 1480 KBMS.

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Well, good morning, Vancouver and Portland. This is Angela. It's almost 25 minutes to 11, and you just heard Michael Stampley's single entitled Sing, and then starting up the set, you heard another single by him entitled Worthy to be Praised, and both these singles can be found on his album entitled The Songbook of Micah. And I'm sorry that I messed up introducing him before. So please forgive me. Well, coming up, you're going to hear from C.D. Hawkins along with the Singers with their single entitled Onward Christian Soldiers and the single entitled Sweeter Than the Day Before. And both these singles can be found on their album entitled The Mighty Father. The mighty fortress. So keep it tuned here to 1480 KBMS.

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Well, good morning, Vancouver and Portland. This is Angela Summers. 10 minutes to 11, and you just heard back-to-back singles from C.D. Hawkins and Singers. You just heard the single entitled Sweeter Than the Day Before, and then Start Not the Set. They did their rendition of Onward Christian Soldiers, and both these singles can be found on the album entitled A Mighty Fortress. Well, coming up, you're going to hear back-to-back singles from Tremaine Hawkins off of her album entitled I Never Lost My Praise. So keep it tuned here to 1480 KBMS.

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1: Oh my goodness, is that the shrimp po' boy? Man, look at that.

A chocolate chip cake, man. I need to get over to Post Shines at 8139 North Denver right now because this food looks delicious. Or call if you'd like, 503-978-9000. And don't miss it. 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
1: Ooh, so

Well, good morning, Vancouver and Portland. This is Angela. It's about 7 minutes after 11, and you just heard from Bishop Ron Woods along with Agtop with the single titled Jesus Lives. And then starting out the set, you heard from Casey J with their single titled Song of My Life. Well, coming up, you're going to hear from Hella Africa, the single titled Carry Me On, and you're going to hear from the Cosmopolitan Church of Prayer with the single entitled The Lord Has Made a Way. So, keep it tuned here to 1480 KBMS.

as I'm singing that tonight, I know that in this room there is sickness. I know that in this room there is heaviness. There is depression. There is weariness. I know that there is confusion. I know that marriages may be in trouble. I know that relationships may be in trouble. So can we declare this with boldness, even in the midst of where you are tonight?

Well, good morning, Vancouver and Portland. This is Angela. It's 20 minutes after 11, and you just heard from the Cosmopolitan Church of Prayer with their singing to the Lord has made a way. And then starting off the set, you heard from Hal Africa with the single entitled Carry Me Through. Well, coming up, you're going to hear from C. Tyree and Montre Tisdale and Friends Coral with a single entitled Hold On. You're going to hear from Frederick J. with a single entitled Mighty God. You're going to hear from Doris Gumby and David Grumpy with a single entitled Help Me Lord. You're going to hear from the Soul Messengers with their single entitled New Jerusalem, and from the Wardlaw Brothers with a single entitled I Need You Now. So keep it tuned here to 1480 KBMS.

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Come and experience the message Sunday mornings at New Freedom Assembly Church of God in Christ, 936 Northeast Beach, where Lamar D. Hardy Sr. is pastor. For more information, you can call the church office at 503-284-0854. That's 503-284-0854.

Well, good morning, Vancouver and Portland. This is Angela. It's a 11:45, and you just heard from the Wardlaw Brothers with a single entitled I Need You Now. Before that, you heard from the Soul Messengers with a single entitled New Jerusalem. Before that, you heard from Doors and David Grumpy and with their single entitled Help Me, Lord. Before that, you heard from Frederick J. with his single entitled Mighty God. And starting off the set, you heard from C. Tyree, along with Montre Tisdale, Friends Quarrel, with a single titled Hold On. Well, coming up, you're going to hear from Rufus Johnson with a single titled You're So Good. You're going to hear from Jim

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Well, good afternoon, Vancouver and Portland. This is Angela. It's about 6 minutes after 12 on this beautiful Sunday afternoon. And you just heard from Walter Hawkins along with Joel Barnes and John Webb Jr. and David Brown with their single entitled Better Days. And then starting out the set, you heard from Anthony Iden Hill with a single entitled It's Gonna Happen. Well, coming up, you're going to hear from William Murphy III with a single entitled Worship Experience, and you're going to hear from the McClurkin Project with their single entitled Hallelujah, and that's off of their self-entitled album. So, keep it tuned here to 1480 KBMS.

Well, good afternoon, Vancouver and Portland. This is Angela. It's almost 20 minutes after 12, and you just heard from the McClurkin Project with their beautiful single entitled Hallelujah, and it's off their self-entitled album. And then starting off the set, you heard from William Murphy III with his single entitled Worship Experience. Well, coming up, you're going to hear from Pure in Heart with their single entitled Say It, and you're going to hear from Group Fire with a single entitled I Can Count on You. So keep it tuned here to 1480 KBMS.

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Well, good afternoon, Vancouver and Portland. This is Angela. It's almost 12:30, but it's getting that close time for me to be signing off and getting out of here. But as always, before I do, just want to remind you, you just heard from Group Fire with a single entitled I Can Count On You, and then starting not the set, you heard from Pure in Heart with a single entitled Say It. But again, it's getting that close time for me to be signing off. But before I do, as always, I want to thank you, my listeners, for being here with me throughout the morning and part of the afternoon, even with the little glitches that occurred. But I'm grateful to be here on Sundays. And I want you to have a blessed day, a blessed week. Stay safe. Stay warm. It's a little windy out there. But again, thank you. You're always patient with me, even when I make mistakes. But again, I want to thank you, and I do want you to have a blessed day, a blessed week. Stay safe, stay warm, and as always, I will return next Sunday to continue bringing God's praise. So I'm going to leave you with, you're going to hear from Boyz II Men with a single entitled I Will Get There. You're going to hear from John P. Key and New Life with a single entitled Life and Favor. And from Todd Rashawn with a single entitled Jubilant Praise. And again, when I officially sign off, we'll be joining our sister station in Seattle as we continue to bring God's praise. And keep it tuned here to 1480 KBMS.

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Please send us your prayer requests at fame@fameseattle.org. God bless you is our prayer for you and your family.

Lord gave me this song in a dream. And when I woke up, I knew that was a healing song. And I knew that God had ordained that because I was going through some spiritual pain of my own. And it was speaking to my soul. And I just wanted to encourage other people who might be going through pain that God is a healer. Earth has no sorrow that heaven cannot heal. There's no situation that you're going through that's so difficult that God cannot fix it. I don't care what your friends say. I don't care what your family says. I don't care what whoever's around you says. There's healing. For your soul and for your spirit. So we want you to be encouraged tonight. And not be discouraged.

0: 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God is going to show up.
1: God is going to show up.
0: He's standing right by.
1: He is standing by.
0: We want to say that one more time for somebody who may be discouraged. Don't be discouraged.

One more time, everybody say this to him. Say, I need you. I need you. I need you. You're all I need. You're all I need. I need you. I need you. I need you. You're all I need. You're all I need. Come on, put your hands together. Open your mouth and tell him something. We all need him.